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1: Hey, what's less than one hump?

some special case, time or place to forget etiquette. 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

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Crow and caper, caper and crow. 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
1: Open them, shut them, give a little clap. Open them, shut them, open them, shut them, put them in your lap. Creep them, creep them, creep them, creep them, right up to your chin. Open up your little mouth, but do not put them in.Open them, shut them, open them, shut them, give a little clap. 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Creep them, creep them, creep them, creep them, right up to your cheek.